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Hey, if you're between the ages of, let's say, 35 and 55, which I'm right in the middle, remember LimeWire? I'll tell you what I'm talking about coming up. Hang on.

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It's Belky on Triple Aiken's Rock Station. Out of the blue, you see, hear about this? LimeWire posting on social media. Remember LimeWire? It was like Napster. The music industry tried to sue us for $72 trillion back in the day. Like, LOL, it says.

0: does that number even exist? Question mark. And MapQuest replied, quote, we remember that.
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0: Overnight 50 tomorrow. Get some sunshine on our Sunday, 66. Back into the work week here. Monday, not too bad, too, sunshine, high 60. Godsmack is on the buzz.

0: 106.5. The Buzz. Oh, last week was a Thursday. It was International Coffee Day. It's right. It's the day we honor that thing used to mask cocaine shipments from Colombia.
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I was living my best life in my like early 20s back in 2008. That one came out off the album Death Magnetic, right there with The Day That Never Comes. 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

0: Got that cut for you. What is that? That's the fifth track of Metallica's seminal second studio album. Remember Ride the Lightning? It came out, what, July 27th, back in 1984 right there with Trapped Under the Ice. Wrapping up Mandatory Metallica here on our Saturday night. Saliva, some AC/DC, Five Finger Death Punch, Space Hogs in there too this hour on 106.5 The Buzz.
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6: Lows around, 50 tonight, tomorrow. Sunshine 66, Monday's high, sunshine high 60. We get that nice fall sunshine here coming up to kick off October. 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

Yeah. Sheboygan's Rock Station, 106.5 The Buzz. National Hair Day. I guess the day we pay tribute to the only thing on Earth Jeff Bezos will never have.

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Sheboygan's Rock Station, 106.5 The Buzz. A 100-pound tortoise escaped a house in Colorado. Who's got a 100-pound tortoise as a pet? Don't worry, it was found a year later at the end of the driveway. Oh, I made the kids cry.

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2: Partly cloudy overnight, low 50 tomorrow. Good day for a Sunday fun day. Sunshine 66, Monday sun high 60. Dev Taylor's on the buzz.

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Ticket window Monday coming up here. 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

0: Nazareth. I got the hair of the dog. I'm going to do that tomorrow. I'm going home drinking some bourbon tonight. Cage the Elephant, Bon Jovi's coming up next.
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Don't forget, every Thursday, your shot to beat the butcher with Brockman's Meats. You listen and be caller 6 and you hear that wheel of meat around 12:15 here with Otto. A shot to win that gift card. Enjoy the rest of your Saturday night. Things getting blurry. It's Puddle of Mud on The Buzz.

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10: 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Buzz going to be on the road this Saturday with the Backyard Butchers in front of Marco's Pizza from 9 to 11. You'll be saving big money on meat. 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
1: 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We are your humble servants. Please give us the power to blow people's minds with our high voltage rock. 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
2: 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I'm Otto. Slipknot have announced a 2027 North American Summer Stadium Tour. According to a press release, the shows will feature a brand new set, new staging, and set list spanning their career. Bring You the Horizon will be the opening act on all dates, along with a rotation of special guests. Dates include July 25th at Chicago Soldier Field with Lamb of God as opener. Tickets are on sale Friday. In other touring news, Roger Waters' son is gearing up to hit the road for the Legacy Tour, the trek created under Waters' direction. However, he will not be performing. Instead, his son Harry will lead the band. According to a press release, the 2027 tour will celebrate the, quote, defining music and visual world of Pink Floyd's golden era, unquote. Dates will include March 2nd at the Widener Theater in Green Bay. Daughtry have announced the second leg of their 20 Years Unplugged Tour, the closest dates to the area being February 18th in Eau Claire, Wisconsin, and February 20th in Rockford, Illinois. A Perfect Circle have released the new single To Whom It May Concern and announced an extensive North American tour with The Cult as support. Dates will include May 22nd at Chicago's Wintrust Arena. And Greta Van Fleet have announced its spring tour for next year. Dates will include February 17th at Green Day's Resch Center. Pearl Jam have clarified the status of drummer Abe Labriel Jr. after he played two shows with the band this weekend, the band posting on social media. They were thankful that Labriel, who is in Paul McCartney's band, was able to fill in for the group for the two shows at singer Eddie Vedder's Ohana Festival. Many have speculated after the performances that meant Labriel was the new permanent drummer. The band's statement implies that's not the case. Pearl Jam's next two scheduled performances will take place at the Best of Rock and Blues Festival in Sao Paulo, Brazil in November. It was the first two shows Pearl Jam have played since the departure of longtime drummer Matt Cameron in July of 2025. Cheap Trick's Rick Nielsen teaming up with Julian's Auctions for a massive sale of memorabilia. The 300-plus piece personal collection includes over 70 guitars. A portion of the proceeds will go to St. Jude Children's Hospital. The auction is being scheduled for October 24th at the Musicians Hall of Fame in Nashville, and bids will be taken online as well. The full offering and registration to bid can be found on the Julian's Auctions website. And Tony Iommi is officially a member of the Order of the British Empire. The singer was awarded the title Wednesday at Windsor Castle in England. The MBE is the third highest-ranking civilian level of the Order of the British Empire and was awarded to Iommi for outstanding services to music and charity. Iommi received the honor on the same day his new single Stormwatcher was released. And that is The Rock Report. For these stories and more, including audio, video, and links, go to The Rock Report blog, 106.5thebuzz.com.
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1: 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You'll be saving big money on meat. 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

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No excuses. What's up, man? It is Otto. Sunday morning, rolling off nonstop rock. Got Danzig coming after Red Rider. Gotta wrestle the shoot, man. Lunatic Fringe on The Buzz.

0: 106.5 The Buzz, getting through another solid hour of nonstop rock on Sunday morning. 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
0: Sunshine 65 today, clear skies 42 tonight, sunshine 59. Or your Monday, got 52 right now in Sheboygan, 69, partly cloudy, Rio de Janeiro, Brazil. 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

Stop Rock Zeppelin. Getting across the ocean. Got your Wake the Neighbors text request coming after 6. Another solid hour in Ozzy. Going over the mountain on the buzz.

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106.5 The Buzz, Non-Stop Rock, Breaking Benjamin, and Awakened Sunday morning. You got Otto in, Wake the Neighbors text request coming after 6. 920-451-2300, something you want to hear. Thurgood, Band of the Bone on The Buzz.

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1: 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In the middle of this while I'm breaking it down? Huh? 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
1: .1065 The Buzz, Nonstop Rock, and Happy Schnapps Combo, Born to be Wild. Get some Rammstein in front of that. There we go. Dual mom requests for this Sunday. She said something German for Oktoberfest. Well, there you go. Oktoberfest for the polka, and, well, it doesn't get much more German than Rammstein. 920-451-2300, something you want to hear this morning. Well, is there anything on TV today? Oh, that's right. Coming up, high noon. That, by the way, would be why we have Brewer baseball here on the Buzz this afternoon. Got details on the way about that, but first up, go, Pat, go! Rundgren, it's on the Buzz.

0: 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Don't forget Milwaukee Brewer playoff baseball coming up today on The Buzz. We've got game two of the NL Division Series, Brewers and San Diego, 2:30 the pregame, 3 o'clock the first pitch, right here on 106.5 The Buzz.
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8: Sunshine 65. She's going to be a nice day out. And so, clear skies 42 tonight. Sunshine 59 for Monday. Got 52 right now in Sheboygan. 90 and showers over in Malaysia. Formula One just wrapping up the Bahrain Grand Prix in Malaysia. Yeah, it's weird. But hey, it's a weird world, man. 920-451-2300, something you want to hear. Movie news! What are we, a month away? New one's going to be out. Godzilla! BOC on the Buzz.

106.5 The Buzz, nonstop rock mode ahead. The beer drinkers, the hell raisers. Hey, man, playoff baseball got the Packers going. Nice win for the Badgers yesterday. You know, definitely beer drinkers and hell raisers season, my friends. Right, also, we're getting to Halloween. Ramones and Pet Sematary on The Buzz.

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Text in. Got something you want to hear. How about some Seeger? Feeling like a number. It's on The Buzz.

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106.5 The Buzz, Nonstop Rock Theory of a Dead Man and Bad Girlfriend. Got Metallica lined up, AC/DC on the way. Another solid hour on a Sunday morning. Van Halen, back to Diver Down. Oh, Pretty Woman on The Buzz.

0: The Buzz Nonstop Rock and AC/DC. 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Rock and roll. 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
0: Sunshine 65 today, clear skies 42 tonight, sunshine 59 for Monday, sitting at 53 right now in Sheboygan, NHRA down at Gateway in St. Louis, looking at 75 in sunshine. Going to be a very nice day for drag racing this afternoon. Have a Nitro day, my friends. Weather details, 1065thebuck.com. Metallica on the wagon. There's no more in two. Bull baiting. Demonic depression. It's on the bus.

106.5 The Buzz, nonstop rock, Faith No More, keeping things nice and easy on Sunday. Getting in filter, also got your weekend movie news to come, nonstop rock, Papa Roach, and see you in hell on The Buzz.

0: 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Snap Rack Filter. Hey, man, nice shot. Sunday morning. Let's get to your weekend movie news. What do we got? Four new ones for Sheboygan this weekend. We got Digger with Tom Cruise, which I'm not going to lie to you. It looks weird, but okay. Occasionally weird can be at least interesting. Well, I don't know. We'll see. Verity, Anne Hathaway, Dakota Johnson, Beware Bologna. I don't know. Big Snake. Beware the Big Snake. Which, you know, if they just said that, sold some more tickets. And Rolling Loud with Owen Wilson. Wow. We got Queen Live in Budapest and Other Mommy, the big ones for next week. Street Fighter in 2 weeks, Clayface in 3 weeks, and Godzilla Minus Zero, 5 weeks away. About freaking time we get to another Toho Godzilla movie. Looking forward to it. A bunch of the Sandlot gang getting back together for a new comedy series, Dugout Dads. Fans will notice Benny the Jet Rodriguez missing, however. Patrick Renna, better known as Ham, from the 93 Classic, says Mike Vitar, who played Benny, was asked a lot to join but turned it down. Renna says no bad blood. Vitar simply walked away from acting, now lives a private life as firefighter. Oh! All right, well, fair enough. You know what? We still got a Ham. That's the important thing. You're killing me, Smalls. Killing me. Star Trek turning 60. Captain Kirk hoping to celebrate. The now 95 William Shatner. Co-executive producing the 60-year mission, How Star Trek Changed Television and the World. Documentary hitting theaters next week. Goes all the way back to Gene Roddenberry, yada, yada, yada. Old footage, new interviews, Shatner. Yeah, pretty much everybody. Director calls it a love letter to Trek fans. And select theater screenings will also feature Q&As with Trekkers, to which... sure. All right, why not? I mean, do they still do Star Trek conventions? I mean, or is that just kind of rolled into the whole, like, Comic-Con type deal? Are there still separate Star Trek... Live Long, Prosper, all that good stuff? By the way, if when I said that you didn't do the thing with your hands and do the V, come on, man. Come on, you know you did. Nonstop Rock, got Linkin Park on tap.
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106.5 The Buzz, Nonstop Rock, Pretty Reckless, and When I Wake Up. Got Glorious Sons coming after Ain't Thrown in Rush, doing over four decades of Nonstop Rock. Bon Jovi, she's a little runaway on The Buzz.

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0: 106.5 The Buzz, Nonstop Ragavite, Zombie, and More Human Than Human. 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
3: Sunshine 65 today. Clear skies 42 tonight. Sunshine 59 on Monday. Got 54 right now. In Sheboygan, NASCAR running out in Vegas today, looking at 94. And partly cloudy, should be a fairly nice race day Sunday out in Vegas. Weather details 106.thebuzz.com. 311 on the way. 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

0: 106.5 The Buzz, Nonstop Rock, Five Finger Death Punch, and Nails in the Coffin. Header up to 9. And we head to Ohio for your Sunday morning oddity, where an Ohio woman suing her community hospital, saying doctors amputated the wrong leg. Oh, boy. The 74-year-old filed the lawsuit against Shelby General Hospital. Said doctors this month said she's now a double amputee because surgeons didn't realize their mistake until it was far too late. The leg had to be amputated as part of cancer treatment. That was, in fact, removed 4 months later after they had already taken off the other one. All right, well, everybody's, you know, busy these days and got a lot of stuff going on. So if you're going in for a leg amputation, just write this one on the one, you know, and maybe put not this one on the one you're supposed to keep. Yeah, boy. I got a feeling that trial is probably not going to go great for the doctors, but yeah. Once again, just this one, not this one. Important things. Everyone's busy these days, you know? Nonstop Rock got the Offspring coming.
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106.5 The Buzz, Nonstop Rock and the Offspring, and Gotta Get Away. Another solid hour Sunday morning. Got your sports calendar on tap after 9 and Shinedown. 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

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Getting at them bones. Aerosmith lined up. Pierce the Veil coming too. Nonstop Rock, Bad Company. Sunday morning, just gonna rock steady. It's on The Buzz.

0: 106.5 The Buzz, Nonstop Rock, Aerosmith, and the Mama Kin. Another solid hour for your Sunday morning. Well, hopefully you got your kickoff cash keyword all texted in on Thursday morning. Of course, got green and gold football coming up at high noon down in Tampa today. 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
0: Sunshine 65 today, clear skies 42 tonight, sunshine 59. Sounds pretty good for back to work Monday as well. Got 54 right now in Sheboygan. Oh boy, 91 chance of showers down in Tampa today. The real feel is approximately 102 degrees for Packer football. Oh, boy. Hopefully humidity not a huge factor, but weather details, 106.5 The Buzz.com. 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So

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2: And Sports Day Sunday. All right. Well, we got Formula One in the books already because two this morning over in Malaysia. Also, NFL already underway. Ah, yes, the London games. 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Fox 6 and 11, 12 noon kickoff for that. Again, just please, better than last week. That's all we're looking at. Improvement, all right? Pats and Buffalo, both CBSs for the early game. Late game, CBS 58 with KC and the Raiders, and Denver, San Francisco on CBS 5. Detroit, Carolina coming up Sunday night or tonight. Monday Night Football, Atlanta and Nollins, ESPN. I'd say meanwhile, because the Packers over on the sister station, we've got Brewer Baseball, Berker taking on San Diego. Game 2, NL Division Series. That'll be Fox Sports 1, 2:30 the pregame, 3 o'clock first pitch. We got Logan Henderson on the hill for the crew. Fox Sports 1 for TV on that. Atlanta and the Dodgers. Game 2 coming up 7 o'clock, also Fox Sports 1. NASCAR Cup Series runs out in Vegas. Midst of the playoffs, USA Network at 4:30. The NHRA down at Gateway in St. Louis. That'll be 3:30 or right after they're done with Packer coverage over on Fox, which, hang around. Watching drag racing, man. WNBA playoffs continue today. NBA preseason, yeah, already. Utah and Denver. NBA TV at 6 o'clock. Bucks actually get things rolling on Monday night at home against Minnesota. Winnipeg and Detroit, NHL Network at 12 noon. Big Brother, CBS at 6 and 8:30. And brand new Simpsons on Fox at 7 o'clock. Full sports calendar for the weekend. 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All right, nonstop rock fires up till Brewer Baseball coming up at 2:30 today. Oh, man. Big day. Big day today. Let's roll. Let's be careful out there. Don't let them grind you down. Go Badgers. Well, took care of business yesterday, so good going, Badgers. Go Brewers. Go Pack. Go. Have a good one, friends.
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And look out for me. Have a good one, friends. Got some Metallica lined up here again. Brewer baseball coming up 2:30 today, 3 o'clock, the first pitch. It'll be right here on 106.5 The Buzz. Have a good one, friend.

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Game day today, right? Packers coming up here at noon. You got the Brew Crew too this afternoon, right? And your chance at that $10,000 to kick off cash from 106.5 The Buzz and Sheboygan Discount Warehouse.

0: 106.5 The Buzz. Oh, news on our Sunday morning. A 100-pound tortoise escaped a house in Colorado. Who has a 100-pound tortoise as a pet? Don't worry, it was found a year later at the end of the driveway.
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0: Sunshine, 66, a high tonight, 45 tomorrow. Partly sunny, get a high near 60. Here's Breaker Benjamin on the buzz.

Sheboygan's Rock Station, 106.5 The Buzz. Ticket window Monday coming up tomorrow. Got your shot to win the big show. Saturday, October 17th at the Epic Event Center in Green Bay. The Wasp 1984 to Headless Tour is coming up. 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

0: 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Well, you know what today is? I'll tell you what it is. Coming up here just after 11, Papa Roach. Led Zeppelin kicks it off next.
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Whitesnake on 106.5 The Buzz. Hey, good afternoon. I'm Belky on Sheboygan's Rock Station. You got to celebrate today. Today's National Cinnamon Bun Day. There you go. Num, num, num. It's also National Golf Lovers Day. Good for that this afternoon. Sunshine, you're 60. It's also National Vodka Day. Pack me some shorties. Hit the golf course this afternoon. Oh, yeah. Big day for the aging dads out there. Foo Fighters on the

0: 106.5 The Buzz. Hitting up the weekend. Hang on, Weezer. Shinedown throwing some weather. Black Keys, Living Colors next.
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I'd be careful what you wish for with that AI thing. I'm just saying.

0: here. Hash Pipe on the Buzz. Big weekend at the box office, by the way. You want to check out one of those new movies. They got the new Tom Cruise movie that is out in theaters. Get you some Shine Down coming up. Aerosmith, Bill Murray next on the Buzz.
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4: 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We are your humble servants. Please give us the power to blow people's minds with our high voltage rock. In your name we pray. Amen.

Smith, 106.5 The Buzz. All right, I'll request Buzz at lunch hour. Back at it coming up tomorrow. Otto's got you with the Peabody's Pizza Company, noon till 1 tomorrow.

The Who on the Buzz. Who? They. Them. Sheboygan Discount Warehouse. Shot to win $10,000 today with kickoff cash. You got that keyword entered on Thursday morning. That's the deal. You got to get it. 8 till 9. Only with Mill Dog here. And then enter it. That's the way it works. Check it out.

0: 106.5 The Buzz. Oh, a truck hauling bourbon whiskey overturned on a West Virginia highway. That's like bourbon abuse. Please let Pete Hegseth know that his breakfast is going to be late.
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0: Lotus sunshine, 66. A high today, 45 tonight, tomorrow. Falls good. 60. Tuesday sunshine, high 62. How about some poison on 106.5 The Buzz?

Sheboygan's Rock Station, 106.5 The Buzz. Well, that's interesting. A Texas man returned $128,000 he found on top of an ATM machine. Before this story restores your faith in humanity, keep in mind he found $250,000.

0: There's Autumn Kings with Gone, Gone, Gone on the Buzz. Disturbed Bad Omens coming up. 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

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Oh, Florida now the hardest state in which to sell a home. That's because most Florida homes keep driving away, apparently. Here's Disturbed.

0: Motley Crue on the buzz. You know what's making a comeback? 1980s hairstyles.
1: Yeah.
0: Bring back the side part blowout. Maybe the ponytail, right? Messy curls, pineapple updo, and the permed curls.

0: Figure That Punch, Eye of the Storm on the Buzz. Happy Sunday fun day. Ashes to new Bon Jovi. Hailstorms in there. Give you a check on the weather.
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0: Sunshine 66, a high today, 45 tonight, tomorrow. Sun 60, Tuesday, sunshine, a high 62.

It's your boy, it's Rock Station 106.5 The Buzz. Hey, do you suffer from IMS? What is it? I'll tell you about it. It's got something to do with males, okay? Hang on.

0: for you.
1: Ashes to new on the buzz. Hey, you ever heard of IMS? It's irritable male syndrome. Well, what are they saying for us, guys? It's when, okay, when men get more irritable and less motivated as they get older. So, like, we just turn into a crabby Clint Eastwood. Apparently, it's linked to testosterone decline that happens between the ages of 40 and 60, and I'm right in the middle.
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Don't forget, Ticket Window Monday coming up tomorrow. I want a shot to win. We got your tickets to the Big Wasp 1984, the Headless Tour, coming up here Saturday, October 17th at the Epic Event Center in Green Bay.

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Ozzy. Chip Wiggins Rock Station, 106.5 The Buzz. Speaking of Ozzy, coming up at the end of the month, Ozzy Osbourne's final concert film going to be coming out here on October 28th. Here's APC on The Buzz.

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12: 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Roll a few frames, catch a few innings, have a great time. 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
0: Sunshine 66, 44. Tonight, tomorrow, sun 60. Tuesday, sunshine, get a high 62. We're the buzz.

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1: Hi, this is Chris from Nirvana.
0: Just.
2: What's up? My name is Sean Morgan, and I'm from the band Thieving.
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1: 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In the middle of this while I'm breaking it down? Huh? Did you hear what I said?
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